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0: Gosh, man, I got to tell you, still reliving the madness from the iHeart Country Festival. Chase Matthew, part of that. Hey, it's Wayne Dean. Let's do the Kickstart call. You're the first one in. 1-877-367-4432 with Dustin Lynch now. Buffy.

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1: 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We'll talk about it. It's embarrassing. TSA story coming up next hour. It's not a-

101.5 WYNK. Hey guys, it is Bobby Bones. Tomorrow morning at 6:30, do you have what it takes to go to space? There is a new experiment happening right now. The rules are intense, but you can do it. We'll talk about that tomorrow morning on the Bobby Bones Show.

0: Baton Rouge is number one for new country, 101.5 WYNK. And our Instagram is at Wayne D and Tay, diving into the biggest stories in Nashville. What do you got coming up?
1: So it looks like we are getting new music from a band we haven't heard from in a hot minute.
0: Okay, get that story and more with the iHeart Country Roundup. That's on the way in under 15.

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0: on 5WYNK. Wayne D and everybody's favorite creepy and kooky family is coming to Raising Cane's River Center Theater. Adam's Family, a musical comedy. 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

101.5 WYNK, Baton Rouge is number one for new country. Appreciate y'all checking in on Instagram. It's at He's Wayne D. Zach Top got a brand new song. Playing it now. It's called South of Sanity. Check it out. Playing.

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1: And we appreciate y'all letting us hang out. We will be diving in. Happy Cinco de Mayo to y'all.
2: Cinco de Drinko.
1: Responsibly, of course.
2: Yes, please.
1: Gotta add that. We'll be talking Cinco de Mayo and what your must-haves are if you're celebrating coming up in a few. But first, speaking of adult beverages, we do this radio show in Nashville. And we are on our way to Austin, Texas for the iHeart Country Festival, just over a week ago.
2: Right.
1: We go through TSA, and Tay makes a joke because it looked like my bag was slowing down.
2: Yeah.
1: On the, TSA.
2: And I thought your bag was going to get pulled.
1: Ooh, look at your bag. And literally, her bag got pulled and mine flew by. I know. They bring her over to the security stand. No shampoo. No lotion.
2: I for sure thought it might have been, a water bottle because I usually have, a smart water or something. But it wasn't that. Nope. It was a wine bottle opener.
1: the metal one. And the funny thing is, they let her keep it.
2: They did. They were like, oh, it's not a big deal.
1: If it's the one with the knife on it, we have to take it away.
2: Yeah. It was one of the old school, with the wing-looking things.

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Hey guys, it is Bobby Bones. 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
1: All right, so today is Cinco de Mayo. Lots of people celebrating and, you know, throwing Cinco de Mayo parties. Did you ever go to Cinco de Mayo parties?
0: Yeah.
1: Well, what is like the best food or drink that you have to have at that type of party?
0: I think it's just margaritas in general, right?
1: Yeah. But what else? There's so many other good, like, platters.
0: I think a good queso needs to go.
1: Ooh, okay.
0: What's today's answer?
1: I think mine's guacamole.
0: Want your answer. 1-877-367-4432.

And it's Wayne D and Tay checking in. 101.5 WYNK and the Mid-City Merchants Hot Arts Cool Night Spring Festival is happening. 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Got local artists, live music, some great restaurants as well. 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
1: I knew I'd see her around. I'd be at some party, she'd show up and I'd be walking out. 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I'd act like I didn't see her. 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

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Happy Cinco de Mayo from the crew here. 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

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Hey guys, it is Bobby Bones. 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We'll talk about that tomorrow morning on the Bobby Bones Show.

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1: 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Tay's got a story to share in under 15 minutes.

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1: That's Cody Johnson's song. It's called The Fall. You know, we caught up with Cody Johnson not long ago talking about some new music and more. Got that podcast up at He's Wayne D on Instagram. Here's Josh Ross.

0: 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Adam's Family, a musical comedy. It's one night only this Wednesday. 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
1: Talking about I almost said St. Patrick's Day. No.
2: No.
1: Way different. Talking about Cinco de Mayo.
2: Yes.
1: Happy Cinco de Mayo from Wayne D&T. And we're asking you,
2: what is a must-have at your Cinco de Mayo party?
3: Probably pulled pork nachos. I think it's a non-negotiable.
2: Oh.
1: Pork nachos. I wouldn't have put those hand in hand.
2: I mean, nachos make sense. Pulled
1: Can
2: pork specifically.
1: Can I tell you what I ate yesterday, which is not the same as today?
2: What?
1: There's that new taco place down in our area.
2: Okay.
1: I forget what it's called.
2: I don't know.
1: El Mojate.
2: Oh, okay.
1: But I had the pineapple tacos. What do I get? Chorizo or something like that. Anyway, it was fantastic.
2: Oh, like it was pineapple and pork.
1: Yeah, what's that called?
2: El Pastor.
1: El Pastor. Oh, yeah. My Lord.
2: Ooh, I'm just saying. I'm jealous.
1: Now I'm hungry. And Tay's likely going to have a margarita at work. It's fun. Check in on Instagram at Wayne D and Tay.
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Hey guys, it is Bobby Bones. 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The rules are intense, but you can do it. 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
1: And obviously you saw the news. It's over for our friends at Spirit Airlines.
2: Oh, man. It's funny because I'm seeing people tweet about why they were so great, but it's actually they're actually like negative comments.
1: And somebody posted, you know, the 90s, what were you like in the 90s trend?
2: Oh, yeah.
1: Well, somebody did that for Spirit and it was showed like luggage racks falling over mid-flight. And
2: yeah.
1: It's fine. It's sad for the employees, but the higher-ups, not so much.
2: Yeah, bye.

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1: Rocky Mountain Low, brand new. Corey Kent and Cole Wetzel there. What's up? Dwayne D, getting ready to pack things up, head up out of here. Not yet, though. I still got time to get your favorite song on. Hit me on the phone, 1-877-367-4432. Here's new Russell Dickerson.

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101.5 WYNK. Hey guys, it is Bobby Bones. 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There is a new experiment happening right now. The rules are intense, but you can do it. 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
1: Baton Rouge is number one for new country. 101.5 WYNK. And our Instagram is at Wayne D and Tay. Diving into the biggest stories in Nashville. What do you got coming up?
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8: Here we go. Halfway through the work week. Wednesday already. It's After Midnight. What's up? Granger Smith here. Can you believe this show number 1580 in a row we have done together? And I'm so grateful to do another one. I've got some good news on the way, going to share with you. I've also got some Nashville news. Ann Hudson's always has stories about your favorite stars out there in Nashville. And you know, we got a whole bunch of good country music weaved in all in between. With you till the sun comes up. Here we go. Begins right here at hour number one. It's After

101.5 WYNK. I think I know how to get your Wednesday started off on the right foot, and that is with some good news. If you hang on two songs, I'll share some with you.

WYNK. We're more than just a country radio show. We're a late night family. And Granger Smith is the voice that keeps the night going strong. Thanks for riding with us here on After Midnight with Granger Smith.

101.5 WYNK. All right, topic to discuss next hour. I want to hear from you on this. Super easy question. What is your favorite car or truck? Dream car, pie in the sky, money didn't matter. What would you get? 866-607-8383. We'll talk next hour.

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1: Hi, Grangers. This is Lisa from East Windsor, Connecticut. You are awesome. Thank you so much for all you do.
0: Hey, Lisa. Thank you for the encouragement. I appreciate that. It's

0: Baton Rouge is number one for new country, 101.5 WYNK. Stick around. Ann Hudson is coming up with the latest buzz from Nashville. And give us a tease of what you got coming up.
1: Lou Granger, did you see the surprise announcement that Miranda Lambert made? I got that story coming up in your Nashville news next.

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8: Welcome to Wednesday, halfway through the work week. It's After Midnight. I'm your host. I'm Granger Smith. Here's the topic I want to talk about. What's your favorite car or truck? Dream car, dream truck, make, model, color. 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Also, Earl Nibbles Jr., the country boy. You know he likes an old truck. He's coming in here with a dumb criminal story. Hour number two. What if the reason you're up right now or still awake? Thank you for being here. We're After Midnight. We could

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1: Hey, this is Chase Fetch from Crawford County, Indiana. I just want to check in and say, hey, how's it going from Southern Indiana?
0: Chase, I appreciate you, man. Thank you for calling.

Baton Rouge is number one for new country, 101.5 WYNK. A man in Florida decided to take a stroll through a parking lot with no pants, an open bottle of booze, and a fake name straight out of a high school English class. Earl Dibbles Jr. is going to share this dumb criminal story with us next.

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7: Hey, thank y'all for starting your Wednesday here with me on After Midnight. I'm Granger Smith, your host, and I've got some things written down here that went down on this day in history I want to talk about coming up. Plus some Nashville news with Ann Hudson. She's coming in here to tell you about your favorite stars in Nashville and what they're up to and all the stories they got going on. Hang tight for all of this here early on a Wednesday. I'm glad

Baton Rouge is number one for new country, 101.5 WYNK. On this day in 1937, the Hindenburg disaster shocked the world as the giant airship went down in flames. I'll share more about that in history, plus some other things that went down on this day, coming up in just two country songs.

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101.5 WYNK. Last hour, I brought up a very easy question, and I want to hear from you because I want some color in this. I want some variety. 866-607-8383. Question is this: what's your favorite car or truck? Call and share your thoughts. It's hard.

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1: What up, Granger? Down here in Milwaukee working on some fiber optic cable for Verizon. Keep the country alive, brother.
0: You're doing good work, brother. Thank you for calling this morning. It was nice.

0: 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Ann Hudson is about to jump on and share some Nashville news with us. Ann, what do you have lined up?
1: Geez, Granger, I hope Leanne Rimes is doing all right. Little concerning after an announcement she made. I got that story coming up in your Nashville news next.

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7: Glad you're with us, night owls, early risers. You know, you're the ones that keep the world moving while everybody else sleeps, and I'm happy to be the host of After Midnight, to be your friend. Here we go. Topic of the hour. What's your favorite movie? In fact, one step further, what's your favorite three movies, top three movies? Give me your list, 866-607-8383. You know what else I got? Earl Dibbles Jr., the country boy. He's got a dumb criminal story to share with us. Here we go, hour number four, good country music on the way. She wants-

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1: Yes, I wanted to say hello and how are you, and I'm having a good night tonight. 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
0: Hey, Susan, thank you so much for calling. I appreciate you.

Baton Rouge's number one for new country, 101.5 WYNK. Thought he found a creative way to make some extra cash by running his own cocaine delivery service. Yeah, like Uber Eats, but illegal. And now he's facing a long stay behind bars, and Earl Dibbles Jr., the country boy, is going to share this dumb criminal story with us next. You know what?

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7: Wednesday, early risers. Welcome to After Midnight with me, your host, Granger Smith. I've got some good news. Besides the fact that it's halfway through the work week, I want to read that for you coming up. Plus some Nashville news with Ann Hudson. She's keeping you in touch with all your favorite stars out there in Nashville. All of this here early on a Wednesday. Get that coffee hot. We're still after midnight.

Baton Rouge's number one for new country, 101.5 WYNK. I think I know how to get your Wednesday started off on the right foot, and that is with some good news. If you hang on two songs, I'll share some with you.

Baton Rouge is number one for new country, 101.5 WYNK. 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I want to hear from you. What are your top three favorite movies? I want to get into that. 866-607-8383.

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0: 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Stick around. Ann Hudson is coming up with the latest buzz from Nashville. And give us a tease of what you got coming up.
1: 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I got that story coming up in your Nashville news next.

Baton Rouge's number one for new country, 101.5 WYNK. Hey, thank you guys so much for sharing your Wednesday here with me on After Midnight. Before you take off and get your day started, let me remind you, God is great and he is worthy of our praise. I'm Granger Smith, coming to y'all from the Yee Yee Farm in Central Texas. 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We're going to continue these same conversations over there. The link to Yee Yee Radio is in the bio of our Instagram at After Midnight Granger Smith. Thank y'all for hanging out. 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
5: 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Oh. 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
6: Morning.
0: Woman goes into labor and, well, something crazy happened in labor. I'll tell you about that in a second. McDonald's is leaving something that's pretty crazy. They're going, we're not doing this anymore. I did this a lot at McDonald's. They're not doing it anymore. We'll talk about that and then something that people eat that's crazy. It lasts forever and people eat it.
7: Whoa.
0: It lasts forever and people eat it.
7: Hmm.
0: Yeah.
7: What's that be?
0: Yeah. Mm. Yeah, no, we got all that coming up. We got a heck of a show coming up. We got a listener, too, coming up that came into a lot of money unknowingly, and she wants our advice. So let's get the show started now. Glad everybody's here. Let's go.
8: Mr. Bobby Bones.
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0: They're looking for people like us to do this crazy science experiment. And if they offered you like $300,000, would you do it? We'll talk about what the experiment is next.
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1: A guy that did a 60,000 piece puzzle. 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We talk about all that. 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
1: This story comes to us from Massachusetts. An 80-year-old man was being evicted from his house, so he calls his friend, "Hey, I'm being evicted. I need help." 59-year-old friend shows up, and she's a beekeeper. She brought her colonies of bees, and boom, released them on the police.
2: Oh, my.
3: That feels like what an evil villain would do in, like, a Batman movie.
4: Right.
3: Show up with their bees and sick them on people. Wow. So, I mean, what do the police do? Just swat them and arrest her?
1: Yeah, they had to, she had to catch them. She's a beekeeper, so they had to call one in, get the bees under control. She's under arrest, and she is going to jail for 6 months.
3: That's assault.
2: Yeah.
3: If you stick a dog on somebody, it's assault. If you stick bees on somebody.
4: But is it multiple bees? Is that like all the charges?
2: I think however many people the bee gets near.
3: They have to track the bees.
4: Yeah. 1,000 bees, 1,000 charges.
3: We found 719 dead bees.
1: Yeah. Several deputies were stung and one was hospitalized.
3: We struggled through that one. Did you get stung?
1: Hospitalized.
3: Yeah. All right.
1: That's a tough word. I'm Lunchbox. That's your Bonehead Story of the Day.

0: Hello, Bobby Bones. I just turned 24. One of my best friends since middle school, the kind of friend who used to plan surprises for me, only texted me HBD this year. No call, no Instagram post, nothing. I feel weirdly annoyed. Am I being dramatic or is that kind of low effort for how close we are? Signed, left on red on my birthday. A little dramatic. I can understand if you're upset because your friend didn't do anything for you just in general, but it sounds like HBD is the only thing. I don't feel like an HBD text is bad, but if that friend usually like jumps in the mix, I can understand why it would be confusing.
1: Mm-hmm.
0: I think first you should evaluate if there's something going on in the friend's life that day that maybe didn't allow her to give full attention to your birthday.
1: Yeah, that's what was running through my mind is capacity.
0: Mm-hmm. Because as I've been told, the whole world's not about me.
2: You've been told that?
0: Yeah. I've been told that, yeah. Can you believe that?
2: Wow.
0: Yeah. So what I would say to do is don't look too much into this one thing. Maybe use this as a reason to reach out to your friend without saying, hey, I'm just checking on you because you didn't do more for my birthday. Just be like, hey, what's up? How's it going? And just see if there's anything there.
1: Mm-hmm.
0: And I think you'll learn a lot then. I wouldn't let one HBD define your value in the relationship with your good friend.
1: Yeah.
0: Right?
1: Yeah, I mean, it's giving you information. If it does seem a little, then yes, then you can reach out. But I wouldn't reach out with an, why did you only send me HBD for my birthday? No, reach out with curiosity of how they are or what's going on in their life. Or can y'all plan to do something soon? And then maybe that'll give you more information of what's going on.
0: There's always a little something going on. Everybody's lives got a little something going on. I found that I am probably 60% less responsive on text messages, especially quickly, like I'm pretty good at, because it's just the baby stuff all the time.
1: I called you yesterday. You didn't answer.
0: You called me?
1: And you didn't call me back either.
0: You called me?
1: And now I'm like...
2: Wait, you didn't realize she called you?
0: No.
1: Yeah, maybe you, I was like... Maybe
0: I'm telling you.
1: Maybe he didn't have the capacity.
0: Oh, I'm sorry about that.
1: Do you see?
0: Oh,
1: but I mean, I wasn't going to make it a thing.
0: I missed three calls at the same time.
2: Was it important, Amy?
1: I didn't call you. I didn't call him three times.
0: No, you I missed three. But okay.
1: I would never, dying, call you three times in a row.
0: I didn't notice that you called. I do see it now because it's red. However, really no defense because baby was not sick, but man, she just, I think having a little growing pains, having a little reflux issue. But...
1: I figured you also could have been working at that hour because I know we
0: both had
1: podcast stuff.
0: Oh, I can look. Hold on.
1: I think it was just before one.
0: Oh, I was in the middle of an interview too.
1: Okay, so I was about to start my podcast, so I was trying to catch you right before. But
0: oh, podcast advice, you needed it? Like, how do I talk?
1: No.
3: What question to ask?
1: No.
0: I'm sorry about that. I was in an interview, yes, and then it was just baby palooza.
1: That's okay. And I think there could be a time in my life, it's really our filter, and depending on what's going on, there could be a time where I would have been like, oh, wow, Bobby hasn't even seen that I called or reached back out. Or because you don't miss a call. I mean, I know you might be doing something.
0: I don't want to answer a call.
1: Yes, exactly. So I would maybe, I could tell myself a story of like something's going on. But
0: I hate a call, man.
1: When you don't.
0: Not from you,
1: yeah, but
0: just from anybody. I don't like answering the phone. FaceTime.
1: This warranted a call. So
0: what the heck? Now I'm like,
3: yeah, what is it? Tell us more.
1: I'll tell you later. But also, what I'm saying is I get this person's curiosity about, oh, like, should I be, you know, stressed out about this or am I being dramatic? Because now, because I'm in a good place, like I was like, oh, yeah, whatever. We'll talk about it when we talk about it. It's not a big deal. Like, but I understand how little things like that loop in someone's head and get to them and ruin their day. But all you're doing is making the problem worse because you're telling yourself a story.
0: Okay, I agree with everything you're saying, but can I just say something about our specific, an acute diagnosis of our situation?
1: Okay.
0: Why don't you text me after and be like,
1: I know,
0: is that I would see and be like, I would

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0: going to be a controversial opinion by me, but this teenager licked a straw and then put it back so people would then use the straw.
1: Ugh.
0: Right? Prison. Gross. Prison.
1: Oh.
0: Now, I'm not somebody who's all for putting people in prison. Prisons are overcrowded. Prison. And then put them on TV in prison. And then put them on social media. You do this, you go to prison. And secretly let them out. And tell them you can't do anything. You can't be on social media for like a month. We're just going to say you're in prison. And if you do anything again, we're going to put you back in prison. We got to start scaring people here. You can't be licking stuff and putting it back.
2: Yeah. I mean...
0: You don't agree?
2: No. I mean, I think there needs to be a consequence for this.
0: Prison.
2: You know where I'm going to go. I'm like, why are we sending people to prison for this? We don't send people to prison for other things that are far more...
0: Yeah, but this, we're going to let them out secretly. But we're going to be behind bars. And then, he could be like, I shouldn't have done it. This cut. All right, listen, you little jerk. And you do that again, you're staying in here. And you don't make a sound for a month. And if anybody sees you, we're going to put you back in real prison.
2: Oh, so they have to like hide out.
0: Yeah, for a month. Or come back like every couple days and do more from prison. I've been here for 2 days.
2: I mean, I...
0: don't lick a straw.
2: I bet paying to hide them in a motel is cheaper than prison.
0: Well, we're not going to keep them in prison.
2: I know, but what I mean is if they would fund... Because like, how are you going to make sure that they stay home or they don't show themselves?
0: You scare them with more prison.
2: Okay.
0: Mm.
2: Okay.
0: Mm-hmm.
2: Okay.
0: Don't be licking and then putting it back and somebody else get your licks.
1: Yeah, why do you even do that?
0: Because it's funny.
1: It's not funny.
0: No, but it's like when someone keys a car. Oh, that's not funny.
1: No, not at all.
0: But as a kid, you thought that was like, oh, this is crazy. Like I did. You hit a mailbox with a baseball bat. Oh, ha, ha.
2: You run over a mailbox.
1: You did that?
0: Well, no, that was just because you didn't see it.
2: No, I'm saying, no, I had friends in high school. That's what they did.
0: Oh, that's a weird friend.
1: Feels like you damaged your car.
2: Not like friends, but yeah. Like a group, like it was a thing.
0: You'd run over it, but why would you do that and damage your car?
1: That didn't make sense.
2: I don't know why they did it. It wasn't me. You just said hitting
0: it
2: with a baseball.
0: But she keeps saying friends with finger quotes, my friend.
1: Yeah, yeah, yeah. That means you.
2: Well, yeah, people in my group, they did a lot of things. They'd all just break into people's garages and steal things.
1: What?
0: It turns out Amy did more crime than Little White Criminals Lunchbox did, and he's been talking about it for 10 years.
2: Beer runs and would steal stuff.
1: Yeah.
2: I mean,
1: yeah.
2: And these were like well-to-do kids.
0: Those guys did. Well, yeah. That's why rich kids get in trouble because they get nothing they don't have to work or anything. They just got time, so they do stupid stuff.
2: Yeah.
3: That's a good point.
2: But they would be like, well, they left their garage open and then they left the car in the garage open.
1: So they'd steal the car?
2: No, they would steal stuff in the car. Right, LWC, you know.
0: And that was your group?
2: No, not my group.
1: Amy.
0: You just said it was your group.
2: I knew them. Yeah. Well, one of them I dated, but I didn't know he was doing that.
0: Dang, it's like you were dating a Hell's Angel. That's dangerous.
2: Remember the one that keyed my car?
1: That's the one?
2: Uh-huh.
1: That tracks.
2: Yeah. It tracks.
0: Amy ran hard when she was a kid.
2: No. I thought he was I didn't know he had this bad streak.
0: Yes, you did.
2: Well, I learned it, and that's when we broke up, and then that's when he keyed my car. So,
0: anyway,
2: you see?
0: Jail for the kid.
1: Jail time.
0: Jail. All right. And it didn't have to be a real jail, by the way, too. It could be one of those, you know how people get on those fake airplanes and like fake private planes, they go and take pictures. Yeah, they're like, I'm on a private jet. He can be one of those.
2: Mm-hmm.
0: Be like, I'm in jail. And then put a big tatted dude behind him that's like licking his lips in the picture.
1: He's hugging him.
0: Yeah. He's holding his pocket. All right, cut. Then he didn't have to. We're done. So check out today's show. All you have to do is go over and search for The Bobby Bones Show. This whole program is up on podcast. We do a whole second show as well that's up on the podcast. We go live on YouTube. But just search for The Bobby Bones Show on our podcast. Hit subscribe and boom, you got it. We'll see you guys tomorrow. Bye, everybody.
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1: I

Already feeling those workday blues? 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That

WYNK, celebrating our teachers on a What Would You Say Wednesday. In fact, I'll tell you all about that after you get Morgan Wallen and Post Malone on the At Work Show. I Ain't Coming Back.

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Had a man

0: 101.5 WYNK, Baton Rouge's number one for new country. Teacher Appreciation Week, and boy, do I appreciate the teachers I had growing up. So we're sharing on the show today on a What Would You Say Wednesday. What would you say is something a teacher said to you all these years later you still remember? I had one very specific teacher, Mrs. Kimberly Allen, who said to me, because I would always kind of blow off practices and say, I don't need to practice, I'm ready to play. And she would say, what you do in practice is what you do when it's time to perform. And I've always remembered that, how important practice is when it comes to your performance, something I've never forgotten. So that's mine. What's yours on a What Would You Say Wednesday? Something a teacher said to you that after all these years still sticks with you. 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Darlin' is up next.
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Today's Talk Back Lunch Break, still 1 hour away. Take just a few minutes to get that request into me. Who are you? 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And make us your number one preset while you're there. 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

0: 101.5 WYNK, Baton Rouge's number one for new country. This may be good news if you're in the house buying market. You may actually be able to afford that house all of a sudden. According to Zillow, first time since 2021, house prices are starting to decline. In fact, they fell in 39 of the biggest U.S. cities for the first few months of 2026. The biggest drops, they say, in Florida, California, parts of the Southwest as well. Cape Coral, Florida, down about 9%. Austin, Texas, finally cooling off after turning white hot during the pandemic. They say even the Delmarva Peninsula and in the Virginia Tidewater area, prices down about 5%. However, they say, still not a buyer's utopia with the mortgage rates hovering around 6%, but maybe that's at least a good sign, I suppose. Sam Hunt, in less than 10 minutes, is on the way next to the At Work Show with Leave the Night On.
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0: 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She won $1,000.
1: Oh my God. Oh my God. Shut up.
0: Yay! Isn't that awesome? 9K payday. Your chance at winning a grand is coming up again at noon. Good luck early. Here's Megan Maroney and her latest Beautiful Things on today's At Work show.

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Today's Talk Back Lunch Break is on, built by you. 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

Baton Rouge's number one for new country, 101.5 WYNK. You request him, and I play him. It's the Talk Back Lunch Break. I am the at-work guy, Billy Greenwood, and just as promised, a request for Cody Johnson, The Fall.

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Hey guys, it is Bobby Bones. Tomorrow morning at 7:20, a family found a stranger living in their basement. 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

0: 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Okay, Mary, you win $1,000. What do you take that money and spend it on?
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0: 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What about you? 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Good luck.

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What is something a teacher said to you after all these years you still remember it? On What Would You Say Wednesday? We'll get back to that in just a few minutes. 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

wish I was as motivated at work as I am getting that last bit of goodness out of the ice cream bowl. 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

0: Baton Rouge is number one for new country and Bobby Bones in the morning. 101.5 WYNK. Kind of taking a little offense to the answer to today's Google Buster question here on the At Work Show. 7% of moms say this would make a Mother's Day perfect. What would that 7% be? Which, by the way, is a very low number. Only 7%, thankfully. Say a day away from their spouse and their kids. 7% a day away from their spouse and their kids would make Mother's Day perfect. Isn't that awful? Oh, yeah. Side note, don't forget Mother's Day is coming up on Sunday. That is the answer to your Google Buster question. It's always posted, the question and the answer, on my Facebook page, Billy Greenwood. Get you Chris Young teaming up with Kane Brown. My Famous Friends is on the way next.
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Baton Rouge is number one for new country, 101.5 WYNK. 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I, by the way, am the at-work guy, Billy Greenwood. He is Luke Combs, and he's sleepless in a hotel room.

101.5 WYNK. Hey guys, it is Bobby Bones. 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We'll talk about that and a $2 million lottery ticket that

0: 101.5 WYNK. Do me a favor, before the ride home gets underway here in just a matter of minutes, find me, Billy Greenwood, on my Facebook page. That's where you'll get the question and eventually later on in the afternoon, the answer to the Google Buster question. Anything else you hear me talking about? I was just talking about tiny timepieces, small watches, now all the rage. Any of those sort of articles, I always share the links to those as well on my Facebook page. So if we aren't following each other, Billy Greenwood on Facebook. Hopefully I'll see you over there. Here in less than 10 minutes, Ellen Langley is on the way with Choosin' Texas on the At Work Show.
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0: 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Chance for you to win $1,000 with a 9K payday nationwide keyword. That's coming up again at 3. Good luck. Here's Megan Maroney, Beautiful Things.

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1: It's Brooke Taylor. We are officially about halfway through the week. Thank goodness. Anybody else ready for some positivity here on the show? 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
1: 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Miss Kelly winning $1,000. 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

0: 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It's Brooke Taylor. Just want to make it super easy on you here on the show. 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You can send me a song request at any point in time. It is so easy, and I get it right here in the studio like this.
1: 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Thanks. Have a good day.
0: 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We'll do that here coming up next.
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14: 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Heroes like Fire Captain Andrew Donner, inspired by the bravery of New York City firefighters on 9/11, Andrew devoted his life to serving his community. 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
1: It's Brooke Taylor, Jason Aldean right there. A little fun fact about Luke Bryan. He wishes that he would have sung and cut Jason Aldean's song, Big Green Tractor. He says that is just always one of his favorites. Hey, another chance to win $1,000 coming up here at 4 o'clock.

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It's Brooke Taylor. Did y'all hear the news from Miranda Lambert? Pretty exciting. This is her first new music since she signed with a new record label. Let's

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1: It's Brooke Taylor. Some big old news from our girl Miranda Lambert. She
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21: 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Heroes like FDNY firefighter Robert E. Welsh III. 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
32: 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Loud and clear. Wait, something's missing. Oh, there it is. New Fanta Crimson Sour Cherry. Sour cherry flavor, lip-smacking fizz. One sip won't cut it. Limited time only. Now the session can start. Want a Fanta? Come get it.

0: morning.
1: Baton Rouge is number one for new country and Bobby Bones in the morning. It's 101.5 WYNK. It's Brooke Taylor. Hey, congratulations to all of our $5,000 winners in our iHeartRadio Thank a Teacher powered by Donors Choose. 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

0: 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It's getting wild out there, y'all. Best hang with us and keep it grounded with some real folks playing some real country music.
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1: It's Brooke Taylor. Miss Linda seriously could not believe the news when she got that phone call at work that said she won $1,000.
2: Are you serious? Oh my God, are you so serious?
1: We are so serious, hooking you up with so many chances to win $1,000. That next shot comes up here at 5 o'clock. Do not move.

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1: 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Let me talk to you about this because you can watch it for free up.

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0: Baton Rouge's number one for new country, 101.5 WINK. It's Brooke Taylor. Some more performances were just announced for this National Memorial Day concert that airs on PBS. And if you're going to be missing Alan Jackson's farewell concert next month in Nashville, Tennessee, well, there's still a chance for you to see him for the low, low price of absolutely nothing, because Alan Jackson is going to be performing in that National Memorial Day concert. It's the celebration of the 250th birthday of the United States. Looking like Jamie Johnson is going to be performing, Mickey Guyton, Andy Grammer, and so many more. So May 24th, you can watch that on PBS. Looks like it'll be streaming on YouTube as well and PBS.org.
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0: 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It's Brooke Taylor. 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

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It's Brooke Taylor. 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